0: 5 or 10 years. Some other stuff, too. From American Public Media, this is Marketplace.
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0: All right, back with you in the...
1: Oops. How'd that happen? I don't know how that happened, but it happens sometimes. How you doing, Paul?
2: Doing great.
0: Yeah. Are you decompressed from that high-intensity session you were just in?
2: I haven't decompressed yet. Or I haven't come down to earth yet.
0: I was joking. I thought it was pretty laid back, man. I thought it was a lot of fun. And it's great to have Paul Pino in the house with us again here on KUNM. Paul, you're no stranger to this radio station. I know you were coming up here with Adam Aguirre back, you know, a number of years ago. We had you on Espejos de Aslan, and now you've been able to perform live here on Studio 505. So welcome again.
2: Yes, thank you so much for making it possible. Man, I just love community-oriented things, and to have a whole radio station be community-oriented with so many wonderful programs that have been here for decades, huh?
0: Yeah.
2: Man, I just love it. We're so appreciative.
0: And yeah, let's get into it in terms of the music. We just heard from Roberto Griego with Arriba Nuevo México. And yeah.
2: Yeah.
0: Tell us about that.
2: Yeah, I love that song. And one reason is because I think that he was the first guy that I can remember that put the names of New Mexico towns in a song and talked about New Mexico chicks, no people in New Mexico. And so I think that started like some kind of a ball rolling downhill, you know, that really built. Because then after that, I did it, you know, like I wrote more New Mexico specific things, and other people wrote songs about New Mexico. Mm-hmm. And I think that's why New Mexico music to Chicanos and Hispanos and Mexicanos here has become a real thing. You know, it's a huge thing in this state, and it keeps our culture alive, our history, creates a better future. It's just like a wonderful thing. And I think that his song, Arriba Nuevo México, started that, you know, it started it for me for sure.
0: Yeah. Yeah. There's a whole lot of music we could get into, and we're going to get into

All right, we got a shout going out to John, who just won himself a pair of tickets to see Rodrigo y Gabriela on, let's see, May 6th at Revel Entertainment here in Albuquerque.

English, mostly English. Difficult people slip away. Feeling that way about difficult people. Feeling that way about difficult people. 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

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Yeah, talking slow like that. Talking slow like that. The many ways, the many work ways, the many ways, the many ways. SL, the many ways. Eyes like lotus leaves. 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

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From 10 p.m. to 6 a.m., we may broadcast material that could be considered offensive by some members of our audience. Listener discretion is advised.

You just heard Raisin by Otto Benson off of the album Peanut. And before that, Zoom 97, Kurt Vile off of the album Philadelphia Has Been Good to Me. Kurt Vile is playing in Santa Fe this weekend. And I believe there are tickets to the show remaining. This one that you're hearing right now is Andrews Lake from Blythe Field.

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I've been left and right and wrong.

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What to fight and what to report. Build relations within your society merely to survive or equally to prosper. Step back to step forward. Hold tight or let go. The decisions to make in instances without choice. You only

0: promise, my intentions was pure. Even when you wasn't sure, even with every allure, how much temptation you endured. You probably look for every cure. I said, I deserve it all. I'm waking up at 6 a.m., 6 miles a day, conditioning my wind. I said, I deserve it all. I'm showing up, that's your friend. Tell the truth's better than your next of kin. I said, I deserve it all. I never ask for too much credit, seeking validation just for the aesthetics. I deserve it all. I see you as a human first, even when you didn't understand your worth. I deserve it all. It's innate to mind my business, writing words, trying to elevate these children. That's why I deserve it all. Pray for those who prayed against me, every reason why my ancestors sent me. I deserve it all.
1: 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I deserve it all.

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Yeah, we deserve it all. A better life for my daughter. May my son take it further than his father. Yeah, he deserves it all. A close relationship with God whispered to me every time I close my eyes. He said, you deserve it all. Keep these away from me. Keep all my blessings faithfully. Keep my essence contagious. That's okay with me. I burn this down. Don't you play with me and stay with me. I'm crashing out right now. No one's safe with me. I did it with integrity and still try hate on me. Just wait and see. More blood be spilling. It's just paint to me. Dangerously. Nothing.

Zune's I Was Younger from the Happy Thought School release, today on your new favorite show. We also heard tracks from Bazil, Yatsine, and Stephen Bamadil with a little help from Sly Fifth Avenue.

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0: And I'm Steve Kerwood. Happy birthday, America.
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Welcome to Native America Calling. I'm Sean Spruce. A White House report tears into a museum exhibition that references stolen land, forced assimilation, and uses the word genocide to refer to the history of Native Americans. The report that looks into the National Museum of the American Indian is the latest step in President Donald Trump's focus on changing narratives that aren't deemed patriotic. We'll find out about the exhibition and get other perspectives right after the news.

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0: That was a new track from Tasha, an up-and-coming musician and poet out of Chicago. We heard Spring from her latest album titled You Are Spring. That song featured Jamila Woods and Lorraine, both artists that we dig on this show. Before Tasha, we heard from the free country band Lake Street Dive with a cover of Annie Lennox's Walking on Broken Glass. And I have totally fallen for lead singer Rachel Price's voice. It's so good. We heard from UK composer Akousmi. I am not sure if that's how it's pronounced, but that's what I'm going to go with. That was the track Fleeting Future. And then Philip Glass opened the set with Étoile Polaire, or North Star. We are going to take a quick pause for some messages and an NPR news brief, and then we're going to hit the dance floor. My name is Leah, and this is Afternoon Freeform on KUNM.
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1: And you're listening on KUNM. It's 4:18. Still to come this hour, family and immigration advocate organizations are calling for a full and independent investigation into a shooting in which ICE agents shot and killed a man during a traffic stop in Houston. We'll hear a report on that coming up in about 20 minutes during today's broadcast of All Things Considered.
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1: This afternoon over central and northern New Mexico, we have mostly fair skies, but quite a few scattered showers and a couple of isolated thunderstorms, particularly north of Interstate 40. Tonight's regional outlook, sunset coming up at 8:23 this evening. In Albuquerque and the rest of the Middle Rio Grande Valley, overnight lows in the upper 60s with just a slight chance for scattered showers. In northern New Mexico tonight, lows ranging from the mid-50s in the high country to the low 60s in the valleys. And there's a slight chance for scattered showers or isolated thunderstorms in the northern part of the state. Checking live radar, we're seeing more shower and thunderstorm activity in northwestern and north central New Mexico currently. Looking ahead to tomorrow, sunrise at exactly 6 a.m.